0: música en W Deportes.
1: You must think that I'm stupid. You must think that I'm a fool. You must think that I'm new to this. But I have seen this song before.

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1: 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And then later

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You felt as if you'd just

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1: Ooh, hey, hey. Oh, what we're living in. Let me tell you.